come through. Smashed avocado pressed lightly across the bedroom.

sunny boy backed only by accordion. Three rows of pale brunettes protect him from the crowd. And a curtain is a patchwork of imitation vermilion. And a red ball hangs over the throne that has been found.

This is a scene on Main Street when John 50 comes to town. Yes, this is a scene on Main Street when John 50 comes to town. Crowds of every age, creed, and gender are abound. Senor Kitsch sings kiss, detaining each attendee's sins. The first time anteaters lose themselves in the wings. With vigor they scratch red spots, overwhelmed by their king. In all the world, there's no escape from this inferno din. In all the world, there's no escape from this inferno din. The terror of Bethlehem, from all boys and girls, come listen to these, my eternal words. Judge not who you see by whatever they may say, but by their round eyes, lips, ears, and curves. A man is his country, your country is you. All bad is forewarned, all good will come true. These words are heard on Main Street when John 50 comes.

The god of the non-song whips strong into frenzy. The echoes of his crooning now have ceased to be heard. No longer pale brunettes are broken in two and thrown to the snouts of the antidote crew. John 50 is intolerant, his soapbox usurped, his bone robe adorns the tree stumps of the earth.

I wasn't seen on Main Street when John 50 came to town. Yes, I wasn't seen on Main Street when John 50 came to town.

game three is in reach. You know the team is elite. My Smith & Wesson got the freedom of speech. Second Amendment when I'm breezing through streets. I know vegans that'll end your evening for beef. So leave me in peace. For his peace, you don't got a reason to speak.

0: know, well, I guess you know then. Yeah, let the weapon of blessings go like the set of frozen jamming telecom signals. Missiles is launched using brain waves. Modern warfare is kind of dark here, but I maintain the rain full of cuddle and leave a stain on the street. Wishing we could love each other instead of banging the heat. The air feel like what the earth feel like. Nigga said he did such and such, but they don't know what dirt feel like. Selling mental poetry, excuse the potency. By coast, the buoyancy still staying afloat in spite of the lawyer fees. Sean Connery embroidery on the corner. Roy, pull over fleece. Niggas better be knowing it's me. If you ain't knows, rest in peace. You know when you sleep, whenever your eyes close, you ain't seeing the truth and the peace. Niggas sleep.
1: You ain't got a lot to kick it. This is intellectual property business, and I'm the lucky lottery ticket. 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